Devin Gilfillian, Black Dog Rabbit Hole here on Listener Supported 88.9. I anxiously await next Wednesday at noon when Devin Gilfillian will be here at the 88.9 studios for a Studio Milwaukee session. If you can't make it here, be listening. It'll be performing live on the air from noon till 12:30. It's not a Milwaukee date

0: Squirrel Flower, band out of Chicago, a track called Not Me. Despite being from Chicago, that song came from a trip to New Mexico, which I very much understand. Beautiful land of enchantment. That's what the state is called. So I'm sure a lot of songs were spurred from that. John Adler with you on a Friday night. 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Music on the way from Lucy Dacus, who will be in Chicago this Sunday, playing with the Chicago Philharmonic and the band Rat Boys. Should be a great show.
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New music on 88.9 Biba Doobie with a new one called Sun Has Set. She's got a lot of fans in Milwaukee, so I'm sure they already know that the new album called Pylon is out on September 18th. I'm looking forward to it. My name is Kat. I'm filling in for Mallory this morning. Very happy to be here. And we get support from your membership and the Urban Craftsman, located in River West, creating custom designed hardwood furniture and gifts from carbon smart urban wood sourced from downed local trees. 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

Anne in Brookfield for Depeche Mode. Another one I should have thought of early on. Enjoy the silence on this World Listening Day. Yup. Silence, just the same as noise as well. Noise. I don't know if you've ever heard of this place. It's in Minneapolis. It's called the Orfield Laboratories, and it has a room in it that absorbs 99.99% of sound. And it's a room so quiet that they say you can hear your own heartbeat. And most people can only handle a few minutes in this room because it's so quiet. And it's insane. So from enjoying the silence to, well, feeling the noise, it's Slade here on this World Listening Day on 88.9. Baby, baby.

Milwaukee music by singer-songwriter Kyle Feerick, known for that indie soul, folk rock, Midwest vibe. This song is called Please Get Out from his latest album, Shine On, that came out in May of this year. And also, Kyle will be playing at Oak Brewing Company in West Allis on August 13th. I got coming up next, Not Me by Squirrel Flower. 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

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Moving now into something brand new. They have a new album on the way. They're called Sweeping Promises, and the song is called Shooting Shadows. New music on 88.9.